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2: Vive con un imparable a terrenos del jardín derecho. 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
1: cajón. Your Southwestern Indiana weekend forecast has the low tonight of 58. A mostly sunny Sunday, high of 80, 60 Sunday night. And by Monday, mostly sunny and 82. Our next chance of rain for Monday afternoon, 30%. Could be a thunderstorm early evening Monday night, the low of 59. Sunny Tuesday with a high at 81, mid-50s Tuesday night. And by Wednesday, sunny with a high of 80. And there's your Southwestern Indiana weekend forecast.
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2: Más de lo que le gusta a Juan.

0: Your southwestern Indiana weekend forecast has the low tonight of 58, a mostly sunny Sunday, high of 80, 60 Sunday night. And by Monday, mostly sunny and 82. Our next chance of rain for Monday afternoon, 30%. Could be a thunderstorm early evening Monday night, the low of 59. Sunny Tuesday with a high at 81, mid-50s Tuesday night. And by Wednesday, sunny with a high of 80. And there's your southwestern Indiana weekend forecast.
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0: Your southwestern Indiana weekend forecast has the low tonight of 58, a mostly sunny Sunday, high of 80, 60 Sunday night. And by Monday, mostly sunny and 82. Our next chance of rain for Monday afternoon, 30%. Could be a thunderstorm early evening Monday night, the low of 59. Sunny Tuesday with a high at 81, mid-50s Tuesday night. And by Wednesday, sunny with a high of 80. And there's your southwestern Indiana weekend forecast.
1: Juan es patrocinado por Master Brand. 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

0: Your southwestern Indiana weekend forecast has the low tonight of 58, a mostly sunny Sunday, high of 80, 60 Sunday night. And by Monday, mostly sunny and 82. Our next chance of rain for Monday afternoon, 30%. Could be a thunderstorm early evening Monday night, the low of 59. Sunny Tuesday with a high at 81, mid-50s Tuesday night. And by Wednesday, sunny with a high of 80. And there's your southwestern Indiana weekend forecast.
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0: Here's southwestern Indiana weekend forecast. Has the low tonight of 58. A mostly sunny Sunday, high of 80, 60 Sunday night. And by Monday, mostly sunny and 82. Our next chance of rain for Monday afternoon, 30%. Could be a thunderstorm early evening Monday night, the low of 59. Sunny Tuesday with a high at 81, mid-50s Tuesday night. And by Wednesday, sunny with a high of 80. And there's your southwestern Indiana weekend forecast.
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1: Your southwestern Indiana weekend forecast has the low tonight of 58, a mostly sunny Sunday, high of 80, 60 Sunday night. And by Monday, mostly sunny and 82. Our next chance of rain for Monday afternoon, 30%. Could be a thunderstorm early evening Monday night, the low of 59. Sunny Tuesday with a high at 81, mid-50s Tuesday night. And by Wednesday, sunny with a high of 80. And there's your southwestern Indiana weekend forecast.
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1: Your Southwestern Indiana weekend forecast has the low tonight of 58, a mostly sunny Sunday, high of 80, 60 Sunday night. And by Monday, mostly sunny and 82. Our next chance of rain for Monday afternoon, 30%. Could be a thunderstorm early evening Monday night, the low of 59. Sunny Tuesday with a high at 81, mid-50s Tuesday night. And by Wednesday, sunny with a high of 80. And there's your Southwestern Indiana weekend forecast.
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1: Your Southwestern Indiana weekend forecast has the low tonight of 58, a mostly sunny Sunday, high of 80, 60 Sunday night. And by Monday, mostly sunny and 82. Our next chance of rain for Monday afternoon, 30%. Could be a thunderstorm early evening Monday night, the low of 59. Sunny Tuesday with a high at 81, mid-50s Tuesday night. And by Wednesday, sunny with a high of 80. And there's your Southwestern Indiana weekend forecast.
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1: Here's Southwestern Indiana weekend forecast has the low tonight of 58, a mostly sunny Sunday, high of 80, 60 Sunday night. And by Monday, mostly sunny and 82. Our next chance of rain for Monday afternoon, 30%. Could be a thunderstorm early evening Monday night, the low of 59. Sunny Tuesday with a high at 81, mid-50s Tuesday night. And by Wednesday, sunny with a high of 80. And there's your Southwestern Indiana weekend forecast.
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3: 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Bye bye.

0: Your southwestern Indiana weekend forecast has the low tonight of 58, a mostly sunny Sunday, high of 80, 60 Sunday night. And by Monday, mostly sunny and 82. Our next chance of rain for Monday afternoon, 30%. Could be a thunderstorm early evening Monday night, the low of 59. Sunny Tuesday with a high at 81, mid-50s Tuesday night. And by Wednesday, sunny with a high of 80. And there's your southwestern Indiana weekend forecast.
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1: Your Southwestern Indiana weekend forecast has the low tonight of 58. A mostly sunny Sunday, high of 80, 60 Sunday night. And by Monday, mostly sunny and 82. Our next chance of rain for Monday afternoon, 30%. Could be a thunderstorm early evening Monday night, the low of 59. Sunny Tuesday with a high at 81, mid-50s Tuesday night. And by Wednesday, sunny with a high of 80. And there's your Southwestern Indiana weekend forecast.
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1: I'm Larry Kiefner with the local weather. For Sunday, it's going to be sunny with highs in the lower 80s. Sunday night, cloudy, low 60s. Monday, sunny, 20% chance of showers. That'll come in the morning with highs in the 80s. Monday night, clear, low 60s. Tuesday, sunny with highs in the 70s. Tuesday night, clear, 50s. Wednesday, sunny with a high of 80. Wednesday night, clear, cool, in the 50s. Thursday, sunny with a high of 80.
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1: I'm Larry Kiefner with the local weather. For Sunday, it's going to be sunny with highs in the lower 80s. Sunday night, cloudy, low 60s. Monday, sunny, 20% chance of showers. That'll come in the morning with highs in the 80s. Monday night, clear, low 60s. Tuesday, sunny with highs in the 70s. Tuesday night, clear, 50s. Wednesday, sunny with a high of 80. Wednesday night, clear, cool, in the 50s. Thursday, sunny with a high of 80.
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0: evening with the local weather. For Sunday, it's going to be sunny with highs in the lower 80s. Sunday night, cloudy, low 60s. Monday, sunny, 20% chance of showers. That'll come in the morning with highs in the 80s. Monday night, clear, low 60s. Tuesday, sunny with highs in the 70s. Tuesday night, clear, 50s. Wednesday, sunny with a high of 80. Wednesday night, clear, cool, in the 50s. Thursday, sunny with a high of 80.
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1: I'm Larry Kiefner with the local weather. For Sunday, it's going to be sunny with highs in the lower 80s. Sunday night, cloudy, low 60s. Monday, sunny, 20% chance of showers. That'll come in the morning with highs in the 80s. Monday night, clear, low 60s. Tuesday, sunny with highs in the 70s. Tuesday night, clear, 50s. Wednesday, sunny with a high of 80. Wednesday night, clear, cool, in the 50s. Thursday, sunny with a high of 80.
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0: Más de lo que le gusta a Juan.

0: I'm Larry Kiefner with the local weather. For Sunday, it's going to be sunny with highs in the lower 80s. Sunday night, cloudy, low 60s. Monday, sunny, 20% chance of showers. That'll come in the morning with highs in the 80s. Monday night, clear, low 60s. Tuesday, sunny with highs in the 70s. Tuesday night, clear, 50s. Wednesday, sunny with a high of 80. Wednesday night, clear, cool, in the 50s. Thursday, sunny with a high of 80.
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1: I'm Larry Kiefner with the local weather. For Sunday, it's going to be sunny with highs in the lower 80s. Sunday night, cloudy, low 60s. Monday, sunny, 20% chance of showers. That'll come in the morning with highs in the 80s. Monday night, clear, low 60s. Tuesday, sunny with highs in the 70s. Tuesday night, clear, 50s. Wednesday, sunny with a high of 80. Wednesday night, clear, cool, in the 50s. Thursday, sunny with a high of 80.
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2: I'm Larry Kiefner with the local weather. For Sunday, it's going to be sunny with highs in the lower 80s. Sunday night, cloudy, low 60s. Monday, sunny, 20% chance of showers. That'll come in the morning with highs in the 80s. Monday night, clear, low 60s. Tuesday, sunny with highs in the 70s. Tuesday night, clear, 50s. Wednesday, sunny with a high of 80. Wednesday night, clear, cool, in the 50s. Thursday, sunny with a high of 80.
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